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0: Before getting into music in the 90s, she was a soap opera star down under in Australia. 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Andrew Jay with you, getting you home for the afternoon. Hopefully you got through the day okay. Weather-wise, will be clear tonight. Cloudy tomorrow. We'll get that full forecast and something from 1990s album Violator from Depeche Mode coming up on the 90s at 5 on 102.7 The Drive.
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2: 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Mostly clear and 50 tonight, sunny and 84 tomorrow, 91 on Friday. 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

0: Going back in time with Huey Lewis and the News on Classic Hits 102.7, The Drive, that off of the Back to the Future soundtrack. Not as big a hit as Power of Love, but still a pretty good one for Huey Lewis. What's up? It's Andrew J. with you hanging out in the Vapor Legend studio. Great to have you along here on your Wednesday. Don't forget Daily D's coming up with Rick D's around 7 o'clock. Weather-wise, should be nice tonight. Maybe some clouds tomorrow. We'll get your full forecast coming up a bit. And REM on the way on 102.7 The Drive.
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11: 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Lam Air, pride in performance. Mostly clear and 50 tonight, sunny and 84 tomorrow, 91 on Friday.
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Uncle Cracker teaming up with Dobie Gray, Drift Away, 102.7 The Drive. I'm Andrew J. Thank you for hanging out with me as I get through my first day here on The Drive. Glad to be here and glad to hang out with you in the afternoons. Rick D's and your Daily D's up at 7. I'll see you tomorrow afternoon at 3 right here on Classic Hits 102.7 The Drive. Here's Tiffany. 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
2: Oh, yeah. Hello, July. July 1st, 2026. On this July 1st, don't forget, July 4th is a Saturday. Got the weekend, long weekend coming up so much. It's grilling and chilling, as they say. And one more thing. Get ready for the D's quiz. I'm going to test your brain cells coming up. The D's quiz, hot list, planet of the app, so much more. Joke of the day, it is your Wednesday, July 1st. Rick D's and your Daily D's.

Yeah, here we go. It's Rick D's. Wait a minute. Listen to me. It's on the way. In the next few days, Apple is planning to announce their new Siri. You can talk to the new Siri on Apple. And not to be outdone, Google is rolling out their Project Genie. What is Project Genie? That's the name of the AI tool that enables you to build interactive worlds just out of photos and simple prompts. Take a photo from your high school and say, hey, why don't you do this? Could you have me drinking with those two? Yeah, go ahead. And it does it. So once again, it's called Project Genie. And then Apple, the new Siri, all the new hot stuff. You hear it here first because this is the Daily D's Hot List.

0: Hey, check this out. You know, I got to tell you about this. This is, well, everybody talks about diets. Everybody. And this is not some commercial for a diet. But this is what people are starting to talk about. It's called the caveman diet. Have you heard about this? Got your lean, got your Neanderthal in just a short amount of time. The caveman diet. I'm not making this up. It's the one everybody's talking about. Listen.
1: If you're hunting for the perfect diet, eat like your ancestors did 30,000 years ago and get yourself a toned Stone Age body. You will need bacon, eggs, berries, salad, wild mushrooms, venison, nuts, fruit, salmon, and turnips.
0: Shut up. Come on. Is that the most ridiculous thing you have ever heard in your entire life?
2: Who could ever stick to that?
0: Yeah, yeah. Come on. It's the same diet that's been out for 1,000 billion years. Salmon, turnips, nuts. In other words, what they're saying with the caveman diet, just eat. But here's what I left out. They want you to eat it raw. What do you think? Everything he just mentioned on the caveman diet, they want you to eat raw. Love to know how you feel. Could you stick on that diet?
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1: Here we go on D Sleaze. I didn't do this, but there's a tradition that has started in a couple of countries, Spain, certain parts of Latin America, and Italy, where you wear different color panties or underwear. So it started on New Year's Eve, and all of these supposedly will bring you good luck. So here it is. The color of undies you wear. So you start out wearing yellow panties. Really? And then switch after a few days to red panties to bring passion and love. And then pink panties. That's right, pink panties to bring love between friends. And then wear blue panties or underwear for good health. Finally, green. You switch to the last of the month to green underwear or panties to bring freedom. And I didn't know. Now we both do. Right here, are you going to do that? I'm just not, I don't know. I don't think I will. Just sharing. It is your special edition of
0: D's Sleaze.
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Hey, listen, would you like to look like a Victoria's Secret model? There is a fitness routine, and now there's an app for it. Would you like to know? I have the secret app coming up. It's Rick Dees and today's Planet of the Apps.

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1: How about this? Speaking of health, an exercise trainer to the Victoria's Secret models and other celebrities has come up with a free app that can make you look as close as possible to a Victoria's Secret model. And this personal fitness trainer's name is Kayla. She says just download the free app Sweat with Kayla, K-A-Y-L-A. 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Jessica Alba and the Victoria's Secret models swear and sweat by it. It's free. 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

All right, here we go. Rick D's back into it. What is the most collectible item today? You'll love this. A new generation is collecting vintage silverware. You know, the ornate kind that people kept in engraved trays. You open the drawer, there are the knives, the forks, the spoons. They have little designs. Everybody's collecting these, and they're valuable now. And they say, serve dinner with real, antique, collectible silverware. It's valuable. You have some? Even a little silver teaspoon? It's valuable. Thought you'd like to know. Right here, Rick D's reporting.

0: Right, wait a minute. I need your opinion. I need your advice, actually. It's Rick D's asking for your advice, if you don't mind, very quickly. Back into it. This just came out today. People are now asking others out to their birthday. And so my friend Steve asked me out to his birthday. He called me. Would you come to my birthday party? Sure. So I go. There were six people there. And you're not gonna believe this. The check came, and they handed it to me.
1: Oh.
0: The check was handed it to me for Steve's birthday, for which he invited me. 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Hey, Rick, you take care of this. You have this big show called The Daily D's.
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0: It's the D's Quiz. And now, here's your host for the D's Quiz, Rick D's.
1: Okay, here we go. The D's Quiz today. Listen to me, Rick D's reporting. The United States of America has a population now of 345 million human beings. 345 million as of today. And in the first census of the U.S. back in 1790, how many people were counted? Now remember, 345 million today. Back in 1790, was it 17 million? Was it 4 million? Or was it 1 million people? 17 million, 4 million, or 1 million? The answer back in 1790 is a population of 4 million back in 1790. It's actually more than I thought. 4 million. Did you get it? And now it's 345 million and growing. It is your Daily D's Quiz.
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All right, here we go. 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

0: Let me jump in really quickly here, Dreeknees. Oh, don't you love summer 2026? A lot going on. And if you're into, well, wagering, I'm not saying you should, but now I knew this would happen. There's a Polymarket gambling site. It's the first podcast. Polymarket is a gambling site. They have their first podcast. It's called What Are the Odds? What are the odds? And it's a, if you just look up podcast, What Are the Odds? You can get addicted to this. Watch out. New podcast. What are the odds that you would be listening to Rick Dees right now, taking care of you, making you feel good? What are the odds? Right here. 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

0: Could I share something personal with you? This is a strange studio where we are because here at the radio station, there's a microwave oven, just like you've seen in a million places, your own house and everywhere else, your apartment. But this microwave oven, for some reason, which is about, I'd say, four blocks away from me now, is tied in to the heating and air conditioning vent in the studio. I am now picking up the smell of Italian food or what, a Stouffer's meal or, what is it, Nutrisystem? I'm picking it up from four blocks away. So I'm just thinking, if you want to run somebody out of the studio now, what you would do is you get some dog do and you put it in that microwave and just hit 60 seconds. It's terrible. Who did the heating and air conditioning? Well,
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Oh, this is good. Rick D's back into it. I got to tell you, we have a Bonehead Award today about a guy and what he put in his pants. You won't believe this. The Bonehead Award from D's coming up.

Yeah, here we go. The Bonehead Award today goes to a guy. I'm not making this up. Rick D's reporting. He goes into a guitar store. He sees an $8,000 guitar. He's wearing oversized wide leg pants and decides to stuff this $8,000 guitar down in his pants. So he walks out, kind of limping, of course. He gets as far as his car, and the owner of the guitar store said, something's wrong there. He runs out and says, hey, is that what I think you have in your pants? He may have said it differently, using the old joke you may have heard. But the guy tried to get in the car somehow. The officers were in pursuit. They found him. Sure enough, an

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It's Rick Dees, and I found out the way you hold your purse can reveal so much about your personality. The way you hold your purse. 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

0: On your Daily D's, I just talked with Lillian Glass. She's a PhD, and she's a body language expert. She's been studying the way women hold their purses for years. And Lillian just told me, here are the ways you can tell about a person by the way she holds her purse. For example, if you hold your purse close to your chest, like a puppy, it means control is very important to you. You like to keep your important possessions and the people in your life very close to you. You're not inclined to want to move. If you carry your purse from the bottom, like a bag of groceries, it means you feel you have a lot going on in your life, and that burden is reflected in how you carry your purse, if you carry it from the bottom. And if you walk with your purse behind your back, it projects a sense of confidence and security. If you're kind of holding it behind you, you have nothing to hide. So once again, purse close to the chest, you want to be in control. If you carry your purse from the bottom, that means that you have a lot going on in your life. You're burdened. If you walk with your purse kind of swinging behind your back, you're loose, you're carefree, you're confident. And now you know on your Daily D's, it's Rick D's.
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0: If you notice today, I want to thank Miguel Ramos, good friend of our show, one of our seven listeners who sent me some. It's called Assam tea. Is that right, Joe? It's called Assam tea?
1: Yes.
0: This stuff is strong. Wow. What if I had just two cups of it? And, look at me. And I don't even know how to do an Irish dance, but I just did one. That's crazy. It's called Assam tea. Madonna drinks this before her concerts. And she says it gives her energy. And you know who else likes it? Justin Bieber.
1: Wow.
0: Assam.

0: Get ready. It's next. It's the joke of the day.
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2: 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White City at Wilson Equipment. Grants Pass at the second tent on the left just east of River's Edge Restaurant on Rogue River Highway. 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

0: One of our regular seven listeners, you know, this show has seven listeners, and of course we have
1: no budget.
0: But my friend Manny has been saving up for his grandmother, and he gave her a cruise. The boat is called the Sunward, and there's a video that she sent back, and this is what happens on the video. Listen to this. By the way, she's 75 years old. Give it up for his grandmother, 75 years old. Manny, thank you for sending me the video and the pictures. And she's standing at the railing of the cruise ship, and you know, it's always windy. And she's holding her hat. She has a beautiful hat on, and it would blow away in the wind if she didn't hold it on with both hands. And this man approaches her and says, "Pardon me, ma'am, I don't want to offend you, but your dress is blowing up, and you don't have any panties on or any underwear." This is on the video. And then she looks down, she looks back at the man and says, "Sir, anything you see down there is 75 years old. I just bought this hat yesterday." Grandma!
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1: Well, I would say that I'm just drifting.
0: Why?
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sexy people.

Are you ready for this? Does swearing reduce pain? Does swearing reduce pain? Wait till you hear this on your Daily D's coming up next.

0: You're not going to believe this. This is actually a funded study. And let me just take a second to say that this study was paid for in England. And they find that swearing, yes, screaming out those awful words may actually reduce the pain you feel. Subjects were asked to immerse their hand in icy water and see how long they could stand to keep them immersed. And then swear as much as they wanted. Scream out awful words. The research found that those who swore, who screamed out awful words, were able to keep their hands immersed an average of 40 seconds longer. What this proves is, let's stop funding these idiots. Stop it. But you now know, it's Rick Dees, and this is your Daily Dees.
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12: Well, good morning and welcome to the show. Happy Independence Day, July 4th weekend. I know it's only Thursday, but I'll just give you a little heads up. We're off tomorrow, as you probably may or may not be, but most likely are. You're going to celebrate the 4th of July. Hope you do so safely and have some fun. We'll talk about that later. Well, Thursday, my name is Danny Canada. 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You got it tuned in to Classic Hits 102.7 The Drive. And we're going to have a little fun on a Thursday as we get ready for July 4th weekend. 7:30, we're playing Name That Riff. 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Oh, and ZZ Top and Cheap Trick. They are going to be at the Bi-Mart Amphitheater over the Jackson County Expo coming up August 13th. I'll give you another chance to win some tickets to that. That's going to be around 8:30 after our part two of Comedy Corner. So let's start our morning laughing with part one.
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14: Because laughing in the morning makes your day suck less.
15: Are you okay?
16: I'm glad to be here. I travel a lot. I hate traveling. I guess because my dad used to beat me with a globe. Now, my dad was a tough man. He never let me have anything fun like fireworks. Who didn't love fireworks? Come on. Raise your hook hands so we can see you. Let's get it out. You know what we had? You know what we had? Sparklers. Sparklers. That's all we had. Sparklers are the gay cousin of the firework family. I think a flashlight is more dangerous than a sparkler. My friend's got M80s, bottle rockets, sticks of dynamite. They're blowing stuff up, having fun. I'm walking around like the Special Olympic torch boy. I'm like, hey, everybody, how's it going? Planes are landing on me, I tell yous.
12: All right, that's comedian Dave Attell for you to kick off Comedy Corner. You can say you'll do it again around 8:30 after that one. Your chance to win. Well, thanks for hanging out with me. 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
4: Well, good morning. Good morning. Welcome to the show. It is Thursday, July the 2nd. I'm going to give you some claps right now because I'm not here tomorrow. So usually on Fridays, I give you five claps, 5 days. You know, congratulations making it through another week. But since I'm not here tomorrow, there you go. Quick round of applause with four claps. All right. As we approach the July 4th weekend, let's talk about it. Facebook.com/1027TheDrive. What's your favorite thing about July 4th weekend? That's it. How do you celebrate? What do you do? Where do you go? What do you like celebrate? You know, it's really funny being from Canada, born and raised there, now living in the U.S. It's almost about half. Almost about halfway about living in the United States and Canada of my life. So half there, half here. And, you know, it's very similar in terms of, you know, just like everyday life, fast food, restaurants, kind of just how the flow of life goes. But there's very many differences within that as well. My brothers think it's wild, the gun culture here, because they love guns, but they can't have them up there and shoot and have fun and goof around and play like that. And so yeah, that's one freedom that I like. Being down here, things are a lot less expensive here. I know things are expensive and things are inflating. It's tough, trust me. But compared to prices of things up there, whew, money goes a lot further down here in America. I love being able to just go out into different areas around Oregon and hike and do some camping. Do a little bit of that this weekend. It'd be fun. My kiddo's been on a couple camp trips already so far since the school has been let out. I mean, you can do that up in Canada too, but a lot of campgrounds here, which is great. There's more options in the United States. There's more there's more things to choose from. There's more things to do. You go into the store to, you know, get a beer for the weekend. There's way more options of beer versus what's up there. Less expensive too. A lot of good things to celebrate here. Independence Day, July 4th, Freedom Weekend. What are your favorite things to celebrate this upcoming weekend? Facebook.com/1027TheDrive.
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2: All right, well, Netflix, they have renewed the crime drama Nemesis for a second season after the series became a global hit following its May premiere. The show spent 5 weeks in Netflix Global Top 10 English Language TV rankings and reached number one during its second week. The series stars Matthew Law and Yael Noel as detective and master criminal locked in a high-stakes battle. Netflix is using AI to recreate Gene Wilder's iconic Willy Wonka voice for its new reality competition series, Wonka's The Golden Ticket, be premiering September 23rd. The project was created with the approval of Wilder's estate and his widow, Karen Wilder, says the family supports introducing his beloved performance to a new generation. The nine-episode series follows contestants competing in Wonka-inspired challenges. Wonder what those would be like. And original 1971 Oompa Loompa actor Rusty Jaw also returns to the franchise. Well, after a successful theatrical run, Project Hail Mary is headed to Prime Video tomorrow. Sci-fi adventure stars Ryan Gosling as a lone astronaut on a mission to save Earth. Thank you, Ryan. We appreciate that. The film has been a major box office hit, grossing about $680 million worldwide, and is also available to stream on MGM+. Author Andy Weir, he says that he has ideas for a sequel, but is not actively writing a sequel as of yet. And finally, Sony, well, they have set a July 30th, 2027 release date for Tom Hanks' new baseball drama. It's called The Comeback. The film reunites Hanks with director Muriel Heller, who previously directed him in A Beautiful Day in the Neighborhood, earning Hanks an Oscar nomination for his portrayal of Mr. Rogers. Based on a short story by Dave Eggers, The Comeback centers on a Major League Baseball pitcher whose life is dramatically altered after he's struck in the head by a line drive, a baseball play known as a comebacker. Hank stars as the player's pitching coach, helping him navigate the emotional and physical aftermath of the accident. That's good, because if they're trying to cast Tom Hanks as a viable Major League Baseball pitcher, I wouldn't be buying that. But he's the pitcher coach, so that makes sense. All right, well, that's what's going on down in Hollyweird. What's happening here for our July 4th Independence Day weekend? Quick weather update brought to you by Lamb Air. Give them a call, 541-476-6978, Lamb Air. Pride in performance. Going to be a pretty nice Independence Day weekend. Highs today about 85, bumping up to 88 for Friday. Into the 90s for Saturday and Sunday and Monday. They'll all be floating right around 90. It looks like it's going to be sunny all weekend long. A little bit of cloud cover here and there. No rain in the forecast, so that is good to see. Currently, it is 49. They say it feels like 52.
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4: 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We're just celebrating the July 4th weekend. How do you like to celebrate? What do? Anything fun? Do you go anywhere? What do you like to celebrate? Do you like the freedoms? Do you like fireworks? Do you like barbecuing? Hey, don't need to know all the plans, but just fun to kind of see. You know, I live in Central Point over near the high school, so we can see the fireworks that come up from the Jackson County Expo all the time. And I was just talking to someone yesterday saying just about what we've done over the years for different firework celebrations or displays or shows, whatever. A couple of years ago, we were at a friend's house, and they were kind of up in the hills out west. Just west of Medford here, up in the hills there. I'm not exactly sure the address, but we could see the whole valley. It was awesome. You could see basically from Ashland all the way through. You could see the Jackson County Expo. And so just watching the whole city kind of light up fireworks from all different places, neighborhoods, when they got theirs going on. And, of course, the other shows that there used to be that big show in Twin Creeks as well years back. And so I remember just sitting up there just thinking, wow, this is really a beautiful spot. You can see all this celebrating going on. It was a lot of fun. I love me some hot dogs, man. I'm definitely going to be eating some hot dogs. I'm not going to go as crazy as, you know, Joey Chestnut and trying down 70-something hot dogs in 10 minutes, but, you know, I do like making some hot dogs over the fire. That's a fun weekend. Definitely get out there, do some camping, get the shoes off, get some water. Should be fun. Amy says, the parade. Yeah, I'm going to miss the parade this year. That's a bummer. But, you know, again, living in Central Point over near the high school, I mean, it goes basically right by my house every year. But Amy says, the parade, fireworks, hanging out with family and friends. So hard to choose one. Oh, sure is. That's why, Amy, I said things, plural. What are the things you like to celebrate over the July 4th weekend? Facebook.com/1027thedrive. Let me know. Love to hear from you.
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7: 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Sora is excited to announce that fans can now enjoy simulcast wagering from Emerald Downs and Los Alamitos Thoroughbred during the live races at Grants Pass Downs. 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

All right, in about 3.5 minutes, we're not stepping out, you're stepping up. Play Name That Riff if you want to win yourself a $15 gift certificate to the Rogue Salad Company. 541-494-1027. That is the phone number to call if you can name my riff. All I need from you is the name of the song and the artist it's from. If you call me first and you are correct, you win. Name That Riff. Get ready to play. It's coming up next in about 3 minutes. 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Good luck.

0: right. Thursday, here we go. We're playing Name That Riff. Want to win yourself a $15 gift certificate to the Rogue Salad Company? All you got to do is name this riff. Now, so I know that you know the riff. You got to call me, 541-494-1027. Just tell me the name of the song and the artist it's from. It's Naming That Riff. Good luck.
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Good morning, Thursday. How you doing? Getting ready for the July 4th Independence Day weekend, I hope. Well, thanks for getting ready with me. I'm Danny Canada. 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
3: All right, who wants to time travel with me for July 2nd? I can't believe we're July. It's wild. All right, we're heading back to 1956, and that's when Elvis Presley recorded Hound Dog and Don't Be Cruel. 1969, bassist Noel Redding and drummer Mitch Mitchell, they quit the Jimi Hendrix Experience. In 1976, for the first time in 12 years, Brian Wilson joined the Beach Boys on stage. The next night, the show was recorded for an NBC Beach Boys special. 1984, Epic Records set a record as 2 million copies of the Jacksons' Victory were shipped to stores. It was the first time that such a large initial shipment had ever been made. 1991, Axl Rose from GNR.

0: Goodness. All right, fast forward a couple decades to 2005. Well, not a couple decades, but a little bit more than one decade. MTV and VH1 aired the 8 hours of the Live 8 concerts and the performances featuring U2, Coldplay, Madonna, Dave Matthews Band, Jay-Z, and Destiny's Child, among many others, were held in 8 cities to raise awareness of poverty in Africa. Fast forward again to 2018, Alan Lawmuir from the Scottish pop band Bay City Rollers died at the age of 70 after contracting an illness while on vacation in Mexico. The Rollers' song Saturday Night was a huge hit in 1976. And there you go. That's what happened today, July 2nd, way back when.
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They're going to be in town, well, next month now, I guess, because, yeah, it's already July. August 13th, they'll be there. If you want to buy tickets, Sapphire Ticketing, to make sure you get some tickets in your favorite seats. If you want to win some, just keep it right here. Coming up in a few minutes after Comedy Corner, you can win some from

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3: 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They ruined it. They ruined it. No longer in this country are we the people. Ever. And fireworks is the perfect example of that. What runs this country? Corporations. What runs 4th of July? Corporations! I don't want to be on the bridge and have to show up at 2 in the afternoon because by 7 in the afternoon, 400,000 people.
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3: 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Because you realize it's the dumbest event ever. Once you get caught going, wow, that one looks like it almost landed on us, right? This must be the grand finale!
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5: All right, let's get ready for July 4th with some Crazy But True stories. I'm sure Monday there's going to be a whole bunch of these that involve firework situations or accidents. But all right, for now, I got three crazy but true stories ready for you. Our first one, did you see this yesterday? The masked couple that were arrested after climbing the Empire State Building? They got up to the top of the building, and then they unfurled a banner.
6: I feel something happening here.
5: Yeah, this is hilarious. Okay, two masked climbers were arrested after scaling the Empire State Building and climbing up onto its 1,454-foot antenna, where they displayed a banner reading, "When the power of love beats the love of power, the world knows peace." The two have identified themselves on social media as Russian daredevils, Ivan Berkus and Angela and Nikola, the stars of the 2024 documentary Skywalkers, A Love Story. A video from the stunt appeared to show Berkus proposing to Nikola at the top of the building before the two embraced. The climb prompted a major response from the NYPD, which closed nearby streets before taking the couple into custody after they descended. Authorities have not announced what actual charges they may face, but the Empire State Building said the incident posed no threat to visitors and reminded couples that this observation deck offers a much safer place if you want to do some marriage proposals. All right, let's bring it back to Oregon. An Oregon store suspends Yu-Gi-Oh! Tournaments due to hygiene concerns.
7: That has got to be a safety violation.
5: That's hilarious. All right. An Oregon game store has temporarily suspended its local Yu-Gi-Oh! Tournaments. Not because of low attendance, but because of complaints about body odor and restroom behavior. So gross. Kronos Games and Gifts up in Beaverton, they announced that it's canceling its Yu-Gi-Oh! Events for 1 week after receiving multiple negative reviews tied to poor hygiene and reports that restrooms were being mistreated. The store reminded players to follow Kenomi's official tournament guidelines, which encourage clean clothes, good personal hygiene, and reporting anyone whose lack of self-care disrupts the event. My goodness, what is going on, gamers? Can't even have a shower? Konami's rules specifically state that players whose hygiene negatively affects a tournament can be asked to correct the issue before being allowed to continue. My gosh, that's so nasty. All right, finally, check this out. A golfer was struck by lightning as a storm sparks a bushfire on a Colorado golf course.
8: And now for something completely different.
5: They got a 2-for-1 out there. Golfer was struck by lightning while playing at Fox Hollow Golf Course in Lakewood, Colorado, as a thunderstorm moved through the area. The same lightning strike also ignited a brush fire that eventually burned 2 acres before firefighters could contain it. The golfer was taken to the hospital and released the following morning. Fire crews spent more than 4 hours extinguishing hotspots and used infrared equipment drones to make sure that the fire would not reignite. Fortunately, no homes or buildings were threatened, so that's good news. All right, there you go. That's your crazy but true for Thursday, July 2nd.
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I'm Danny Canada. 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And yeah, that's it. One more hour until my July 4th weekend begins. 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

0: Tonight, Hallmark's Christmas in July celebration continues with Christmas with a Gymnast. He's a tilt-a-whirl ride operator with four teeth and a precocious six-year-old son who's doing time in juvie. She's a gorgeous retired gymnast who can't have a child of her own due to a bad dismount at the 2018 Summer Games.
1: Oh.
0: Ouch. Will they meet and find love? Come on, pull your leotard out of your crack. It's Christmas with a Gymnast tonight on the Hallmark Channel.

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0: This is not headline news. It's 4th of July weekend, or as dogs know it, the apocalypse. Taylor Swift is expected to get married this weekend in Madison Square Garden, which means for once it'll finally make sense for her to constantly be on camera in a sports arena. Temperatures in New York City could reach 104 degrees tomorrow. Even hotter, the armpits of Taylor's wedding planner. And a daily cup of coffee could lower your risk of liver disease. Unless you're drinking Irish coffee. This is not headline news. More coming up on the All-American Morning Show with Danny Canada.
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0: 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I'm Danny Canada. Thanks for hanging out with me weekday mornings at 6 to 10. 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Well, I'm getting out of here and I got a few things you need to know before I go. The U.S. apparently spends $3 billion a day on interest for our national debt, which is why Uncle Sam's new slogan is, I want you to help a brother out with a little something-something. But actually, to put that into perspective, take what you spent for a single World Cup ticket and, that's about it. Oh, did you hear this? Target has announced a retail partnership with Hollister. You know, it's great news for soccer moms who are also Gen Z surfers. A record 25 million Americans under 35 still live with their parents. You know, they're so common, they even have a name for it. Liberal arts majors. Hey, speaking of liberal arts majors, the U.S. murder rate hit a record low, which sounds great now, but what will liberal arts majors garden to when they run out of true crime podcasts? It's going to be a disaster. They'll start their own crime. A Florida woman denied owning a bag of cocaine that fell from her butt during a traffic stop. Hey, I don't recognize half the stuff that falls out of there, replied Andy Dick. And finally, do you hear this? Bears have killed 6 people in Japan over the last few months. Oh, that's all? Oh, that's adorable, replied Godzilla. All right, that's it. I'm out. Holly Davidson's coming in next. Hang with her weekdays 10 to 3 right after me. I hope you have a fantastic, fun, safe July 4th weekend. Be cool. I'll see you on Monday.
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0: 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That's Runaway from the days when he had really super big fuzzy hair. Super tight britches. Ma Davidson used to sit around and talk about how, Ma, you could see his pulse. She wasn't wrong. And she didn't mind, I don't think. I could be wrong. All right. Start over. 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Let's do a little bit of info about this weekend. Listen, when it comes to fireworks, they say the best plan is to leave the explosives to the professionals. Pfft, whatever. But since Americans can't celebrate 4th of July without blowing stuff up, heck yeah, here's a few things to keep in mind to make sure your safe holiday goes by smoothly. We want to keep it safe for you, all right? Now, these are not my not my stuff. So let's see if we agree, shall we? Keep in mind, I'm Gen X, I'm old school. We did the stupidest of things. So here we go. Number one, do not let your kids handle fireworks. Okay. Obviously, don't do any illegal fireworks. Okay. Keep in mind that kids, especially young ones, can hurt themselves even with things like sparklers. You take that sparkler out of that kid's hand, and I see it, I'm going to come over there and smack you around a little bit. Let the kid have a little fun. It's a teachable moment. Ooh, that hurts. Yeah, it does. Keep a big bucket of water or a garden hose handy in case there's any issues. I usually have both ready. That's a good idea. It's true. And if a firework doesn't go off, they say never, ever pick it up or try to relight it. Now, I say fireworks are expensive. If that doesn't go off, I'm setting it to the side. I'm going inside. I'm getting a little bit of wick from my Yankee candle, and we're trying again. Know what I'm saying? All right. Light fireworks one at a time, and then move away quickly. Okay. Also, don't hold them in your hand unless instructions specifically say to do so. Listen, if it's a bottle rocket, it goes in a bottle. And then your hands. Never use fireworks under the influence of alcohol. People, please remember that famous last words have always been, hold my beer. That's American as apple pie right there. You settle down. And finally, don't get cocky. According to the latest data, only 15 people were killed by fireworks in 2025, but around 13,000 people were injured. 35% of those were injuries to the hands or fingers. Yeah, makes sense. 22% were injuries to the head and face. In other words, your little brother aimed that bottle rocket right at you. That's rude. And 38% of injuries involved burns. And you know what? It's all part of the fun. Stop being sissies. Water your lawn first, nice and wet, and get out there and have some fun, okay? Sissying on the 4th of July is not what America's all about. We're supposed to be tough, built different. Rub some dirt on it. Murka.
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0: 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Hopefully you got a three-day weekend. Sunny 85 expected today, mostly clear 53 overnight. Sunny 91 tomorrow. Sunny 94 Saturday. Sunny 95 on Sunday. It's looking amazing.
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I am Holly Davidson. Here's Madonna. Not a church song, by the way.

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0: 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I am Holly Davidson in the Marble Concepts and Design Studio. Let's do I Cannot. I Can't. No. You need a break from all the hustle and bustle of the world? Do ya? Most of us do. Apparently, the hottest new social activity is lying down. I mean, be honest, who hasn't wanted to schedule a nap with a stranger? Me, I'm not with a stranger. And I don't schedule them, I just take them when I need them. There's a place called Club Rest Stop. Yeah. It was started by a wellness coach in New York, of course it was. It involves meeting up in Central Park for 2 hours of guided breathing, sound baths, meditation, or you can just take a nap. Now, originally about 40 people showed up for the first meet, but then now there's more than 700 people already signed up for future events. 700 people want to take naps with strangers in Central Park. You know what goes on in Central Park? I dare you to fall asleep. Anyways, one member says, it's important because the younger generation has forgotten how to rest. What? What? Did you just say the younger generation has forgotten how to rest? That's all the younger generations do is rest. They let us old folk do all the work for them. I'm going to calm down. She says she wants people to stop feeling guilty about taking a break, even if it's just for a few minutes. Listen, if the younger generation's break was just a few minutes, us older generations wouldn't mind so much. We're sick of hauling your water for you. Pick up that bucket yourself.
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I am Holly Davidson. 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It's time for your bad dad joke of the day. 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

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I am Holly Davidson. Quick congratulations to Jessica Austin, winner of the brand new Pit Boss Smoker from Coastal Farm and Ranch Supply and the $250 gift card to Cartwright's Market. Yeah, she stole it right out from under me. Maybe she'll make me a steak at least. Just leave me the last bite. You could do that.

0: 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I am Holly Davidson. Let's do You Ain't Smart. Some winnings end with cake, you know, a little piece of cake. Other winnings, well, they end with meatballs and mayhem, and that's exactly what happened in Wisconsin. Police say a wedding reception went off the rails after a groomsman was spotted eating meatballs with his bare hands. The horror. He wants to be a slob, let him be a slob. It's already at the food portion of the evening. It's pretty much done. A little bit of dancing and call it a night, right? According to investigators, some guests told him to grab a plate instead. That led to an argument and then a punch and then a full-blown fight. Big old brawl. And then some other guy ended up shooting two people. Sounds like he was defending the meatball guy's honor or something. Not an overreaction at all. Anyways, so then here's where it gets even crazier. The bride apparently chased the shooter down, grabbed his key fob, stopped him from driving away, but he went ahead and took off on foot. Police say they're still looking for him. This is a good lesson for everyone. If somebody double dips at your next family gathering, maybe just let that go.
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0: It's We Belong, Miss Pat Benatar, Classic Hits, 102.7 The Drive. I am Holly Davidson with today's headlines. We're going to start with this one. First and foremost, today is Made in America Day. That's right, Made in the USA Day. It is also I Forgot Day, which I celebrate daily. Good at it. A Chinese pet sharing platform is allowing anyone to rent their dogs out for an hourly fee. It's like, what? It's like handing your child over to a stranger. No, thank you. Last year, a record 25 million young adults under the age of 35. 35 is kind of midlife adult at this point. We're still living with their parents. It's time for you to move out. It's time for you. You know what? You're lying to people saying you live with roommates anyway because you don't want to tell them you live with mommy. Actually live with roommates. Do that. Get out of mom and dad's house.
1: Now.
0: It'll be good for you. States that have legalized sports betting have seen a spike in gambling disorders. What? That's shocking. There's a man that thought he had brain cancer, but it turned out it was worms instead. And you're all going, ew, God. But you know what? Most cancers are. Parasites, baby, look into it. You could save a life. And finally, this one. Let's end on a funny note, shall we? A card shop in Oregon, Beaverton. I had to go look it up. Not just the headline. I had to look it up. A Beaverton card shop here in Oregon had to suspend its weekly Yu-Gi-Oh tournament. One of those weird things. They have these weekly Yu-Gi-Oh tournaments, but they had to suspend them because too many of you people are smelly and they're sick of it. Take a bath, nasty.
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Just so that you know, ZZ Top is going to be at the Bi-Mart Amphitheater at the Expo on August 13th with special guest Cheap Trick. It's going to be an amazing show.

0: stuck with you. It's Huey Lewis in the news. 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I am Holly Davidson in the Marble Concepts and Design Studio. It is time for How Old Do You Feel? Okay, here we go. We're going to start 250 years ago, 1776, as we should. The Continental Congress passed a resolution, quote, "These United Colonies are and of right ought to be free and independent states." And the final draft of this Declaration of Independence was adopted 2 days later on July 4th. Now get ready to light some fireworks and drink some beers. 89 years ago in 1937, aviator Amelia Earhart and her navigator Fred Noonan, we never talk about Fred, poor Fred. She just took him down with her, man. They disappeared over the Pacific Ocean while attempting to make the first round-the-world flight at the equator. 50 years ago in 1976, the Supreme Court ruled that the death penalty was not inherently cruel or unusual. Yay. 46 years ago, 1980, that's when Airplane was released. Don't call me Shirley. 38 years ago, 1988, Michael Jackson became the very first recording artist in history to have 5 number one songs from one single album when Dirty Diana went to the top of the Billboard Hot 100s chart. The album was bad. The other number one, so it was Dirty Diana, and then the other number ones were The Way You Make Me Feel, Bad, I Just Can't Stop Loving You, and Man in the Mirror. 35 years ago, Axl Rose caused a riot during a Guns N' Roses concert outside of St. Louis when he jumped off stage and attacked 2 fans for videotaping the show because he wasn't overly dramatic at all. And finally, 29 years ago, this is where we all start feeling old, even you younger ones. Men in Black, the movie premiered. Yeah, 29 years ago. You thought you were young.
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9: Weather.
0: 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Lamb Air, pride and performance. It is looking glorious for the long weekend. We got sunny, 85 today, mostly clear, 53 overnight. We're looking at lows to mid-90s for the rest of your weekend and nothing but sunshine. So make sure you water the lawn down if you're going to light those fireworks. It's better safe than sorry.
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I'm going to go have myself a long weekend. How about you? I want you to have a wonderful, hopefully you've got a three-day weekend, and if you don't have the three-day weekend, hopefully you're making mad ducats because of it. Okay? If you're going to go out and do something for the 4th of July, please be safe and have a ton of fun. I'm Holly Davidson.

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1987 off of Aerosmith's Permanent Vacation album, Dude Looks Like a Lady. Here on Classic Hits 102.7 The Drive. Hi there. Good afternoon. It's Andrew J. in the Vapor Legend Studio. How you doing for your Thursday? All gearing up for the holiday weekend. Hopefully you got some great plans. We all get tomorrow off, so we're sort of looking forward to that and doing a three-day weekend. Whatever you do this weekend, do it safely, though. Great fireworks at the Expo. We'll talk about that a little later on. I just saw this movie for some reason on cable the other day, and I sat watching the whole thing. Ray Parker

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5: Weather.
2: 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Lamb Air, pride in performance. Decreasing clouds tonight and 53. Sunny tomorrow and 93 for the 4th of July. Sunny and again 93, 95 on Sunday and Monday.
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The 90s of 5, whole hour of your favorites of the 90s to get you home. We will do that later on this afternoon. They are wrapping up their Generations Tour along with Alison Moyet and Soft Cell in Niagara Falls tonight. 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
1: 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Sora is excited to announce that fans can now enjoy simulcast wagering from Emerald Downs and Los Alamitos Thoroughbred during the live races at Grants Pass Downs. 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

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I'm Andrew J with you from the Vapor Legend Studio. Great to have you along for your Thursday. Stick around, going to get to Britney Spears this hour, Prince of the Revolution, and Prince protege Sheila E. living the glamorous life on 102.7 The Drive.

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0: 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What's up? It is Andrew Jay of the Paper Legends Studio. Thanks for hanging out with me here on your Thursday. Now, according to the calendar, today is National I Forgot Day. Dude, this leaves you open to pretty much get out of almost anything you want to just by saying, oh, I forgot. But you know, you can only do it today. Well, I mean, you could try it other days. Probably will have just about the same amount of luck. Hang tight, Britney Spears coming up. 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
13: 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Decreasing clouds tonight and 53. Sunny tomorrow and 93 for the 4th of July. Sunny and again 93, 95 on Sunday and Monday.
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